love to see you strut up and down the floor when you're talking to me. That baby talk, I like it like that.

I'd like to dedicate this song to all of you, beloved. You know who you are, my sister, my brother, that have been waiting for a change to come for far too long now. We all need you to stay strong and to hold on.

Guro Kvåle under trombon. 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You heard Manuha Bikont on vocals. Manuha, big hand.

0: And the great Tomek Dąbrowski on trumpet. Tomek Dąbrowski.
1: Thank you so much. We're super happy to be here. So glad to see all of you here for this fantastic band. We're bringing some brand new music today. The first song you heard was a song called Oberek, number one. You have this tradition here called Oberek or Oberkas. And I have this tradition here, which is Maciej Obara. So he's my Polish tradition. So it's a tribute to him. And also there's, it's based on a folk song that I discovered through Manihua. So it's a piece of Polish folk music in there. There's also some beats from this tradition and a beat from Ethiopia and Eritrea called Gwaila beat, which sort of have the same flavor. And this is like a Polish-Norwegian connection we have here. So I also read a bit about, we have something called Pols in Norway, which is also like a three-beat dance, which is based on the Masushka which came to Norway in the 1600s. So there's an old exchange here going on, and we keep it on today. So a big hand for this band. We're going to continue in the Polish vein. The next one is called Polish Blues. It's a term that we use in Maciej's band a bit about this specific feeling that you have in the music here, both in the classical music like Gorecki, Penderecki, but also in the folk music and in the music which is of the current day. So this is the Polish Blues. Hope you enjoy it.

Matteo Barra on the alto saxophone. Matteo Barra. The great Marta Varelis on piano. Marta Varelis. And also the great Dominic Vanya on piano. Dominic Vanya. Thank you. That was Polish Blues. It's really nice to play for you here. We're going to take it a little bit down for a little while, not for too long. Are you comfortable in your seats? Are you doing good? Yes. Thank you. This next song it starts with the end of the song you just heard, Polish Blues. So this one is called Bluish Poles.

Robert Pivacek on tenor saxophone. Robert. You also just heard the great Patricia Vibrancic on the drums. Patricia Vibrancic, big hands. Also on drums and electronics, T-Mac Popular. Again, you heard Dominic Vanni at the piano. Yes. Thank you so much. And the fantastic Emil Mischk on trumpet. Emil Mischk! Yeah. We're going to do one more song for you now. We've had a lot of fun, I had a lot of fun writing this music and writing for these amazing musicians. It's the Studio Jazzowa Polskiego Radia. Big hand for them. Yes. I feel very lucky to be able to write music for them. They're really, really amazing musicians. And I feel you're also very lucky to have a band like that in your existence. So let's hope that it lasts forever. I want to introduce the whole band to you. You've been listening to Anna Shmatova on the cello. On violin, Amalia Umeda.

Again, Marta Varelis, piano. The great Guro Kåle on trumpet. Guro Kåle, Emil Misk, Thomas Dobrowski, Manuka Alicant, Robert Vipacek, also Marta Vacic on soprano saxophone and alto saxophone, Maciej Obara, the great Marek Pospisalski on tenor saxophone. My name is Ole Morten Vågan. Thank you so much. We're gonna end this set with a song which was my first real nickname when I moved to Oslo. I came back to Oslo to play with a hip-hop group called the Paper Boys, and I told them I was coming from Poland because I was coming from a gig here. So then I was forever known as Ole Polen. So this is Ole Polen. This is our. So it's a goodbye to you and hope to see you again. Thanks so much for coming. Have a good night.

Studio Jazzo Polskiego Radia. Give them a big hand. Thank you so much. Dziękuję bardzo. Thank you so much. Thank you. Thank you for listening. Ciao.

World Cup music for you. This one is called Viking Rock, number one. We're not going to row. There's going to be none of that. Again, thank you so much for having us. Thanks to Polish Radio and Karolina Jusowa, Roche Sisinski, International Jazz Platform in Łódź for making this happen. They are the people behind this concert tonight. So please give them a big hand. Huge thanks to them. And again, Dominik Wania, Marek Pospisalski, Patrycja Wybrańczyk, Maciej Obara, Maciej Owarczyk, Robert Wipaczek, Maniucha Bikont, Tomek Dabrowski, Emil Misk, Guru Kvåle, Marta Verelis, Timek Papior, Amalia Almeda, and Anna Szmatowa. Thank you.

Yes. Do you want one more? Yay, great. Thank you. Okay. We're gonna play some